as I came over this object, there was this overwhelming sense of emotion. I felt like something connected with me. I felt like something had tuned in to me and my soul. And it was so overwhelming that I began to cry. Once it was just me and that object, I felt like something was inside of me. I felt like I was possessed by the most beautiful spirit I had ever been possessed by.

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It felt like beauty. It was like a frequency that I was connected to.

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1: Feels good being used. 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The night's young, always an early morning. 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
2: Good still.
1: Clutch control, I ain't that sprung. The lad saying I fell off.

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Got rid of the bronze, cause you're rare like gold. 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I ain't

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I hold your hand on road, even with cornrows. I'm a provider, one day I might just vote.

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I made something out of nothing.

What's left is just me sitting here on a random afternoon. Silhouettes of parties standing by the pool. What's left is just me.

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I was lost in the sauce and then I found myself. I was hating, no remorse, that's just how I felt. I love money, I hate working this damn job. I love life, I hate when niggas waste time. I love myself, I'd hate to be

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This type of admiration is blasphemous at the root. Yeah, Chronicles of the Cool. The wise man knows himself to be a fool.

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This is John. 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

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Me send a war back, me like it nasty. 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

do. They just feel compelled to do it. Based on 1,000 years of fabricated hatred and a false truth bent on protecting a lie.